die trying. Then at least the memories of you and me don't have to be perfect. Your sandy feet, the way you breathe, the subtle things that make it all worth it.

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Don't put the blame on me. Don't put your blame on me.

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One moment that you captured.

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Your sandy feet, the way you breathe, the subtle things that make it all worth it.